Be careful about mixing your iron supplements with Viagra. He's been spun around and pointed north for almost 4 hours now. It's Promo Mike on 103.5 WINZ. Yeah.

0: 103.5 WIMZ, Knoxville's classic rock block party weekend with Mr. Billy Idol with the Rebel Yell. It's cool. I haven't had a block of Billy Idol in quite some time. It was this day back in 2010 that Billy lost his former longtime manager, Bill Allcoin. He passed away on June 28th of 2010. Now, he was, if you don't know who he was a legendary music executive, best known for discovering and managing Kiss. And he later managed Billy during his crucial transition into the massive solo star that he became in the 80s, specifically from 81 to 86. And he helped define that iconic look and sound of the MTV era. So there you have it. A little more knowledge for you. Noggin Promo Mike here with you on this Sunday evening. Thanks as always for hanging out. I do appreciate it. And the 4th of July is coming up next Saturday, and you want to be at Smokin' the Water. That's held on the banks of Watts Bar Lake. It is the biggest 4th of July celebration and fireworks show in East Tennessee. It's completely free. Food vendors, arts and crafts, kids zone, live music, and of course there's going to be fireworks galore with a synced musical soundtrack. It's going to be broadcast right here from the studio. I'll be the one pushing the button. So you can get all the info and lineup of events at WIMZ.com. Block Party Weekend continues. I've got Pink Floyd on deck. It's Promo Mike here with you on 103.5 WIMZ Knoxville's Classic Rock, also over on Facebook. Promo Mike WIMZ. Give it a like. Jump in on the multiple conversations.
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0: 103.5 WIMZ, Knoxville's classic rock, as we bring Block Party Weekend to a close. Motley Crue smoking in the boys' room. I will be here tomorrow evening. I will be here all next week. And so if you got a needing an evening soundtrack, I have got you covered. So that'll be a fun time, and that's all right. I'll be here through the 5th, and then about a week after that, I'm going to go see some family and disappear for about a week to 10 days myself. So it all evens out in the wash, as they say. Before I get out of here, though, I do want to remind you, you may think you are completely insignificant in this world, but someone drinks coffee from the favorite coffee cup that you gave them. Someone heard a song on the radio that reminded them of you, and someone read the book that you recommended and plunged headfirst into. Someone smiled after a hard day of work because they remembered the joke that you told them today, and someone loves themselves a little bit more because you gave them a compliment. Never think you have no influence whatsoever, because remember, brothers and sisters, your touch, your words, your good deed, which you leave behind, cannot be erased. Also, if you feel like you need to talk to someone, especially our youth and especially our veterans, 988, please dial that number if you feel like you need to talk to someone. Dee Snider and House of Hair coming up at the top of the hour. Always enjoy listening to that on the drive home. Until tomorrow, have a great one, Knoxville. Promo mic out. Oh, not just Knoxville, also to everyone listening on the interwebs. Now, promo mic out. Have a good one.
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1: It's Dee Snider in the house. Rock and roll the way it was meant to be. On the House of Hair.

0: Oh, hell yeah! Metallica and Iron Maiden back to back on the HOH? Can you feel it? 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Huh? Can you? Clean up on aisle three. This is D. Snyder, and after that fistful of unruly metal, it's time for a break. Seriously, I need to get out of these sweaty spandex. 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
0: 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Don't go nowhere.
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8: Yep, back in the House of Hair, my badass headbanging battalion. As promised, I got something that's rarely, if ever, heard on the radio. Yeah, Kiss is one of the biggest bands in the history of the metal, but for some reason, this song never got its due. But it's a great one. From the Rock and Roll Over record, this is I Want You, only on the HOH. You're welcome. Now make me proud and make it loud!

0: minds those deep cuts for you. D. Snyder and HOH, that's who. That was The Hole in My Wall from Warrant. Here I Go Again by Whitesnake. Not actually a deep cut. And my rare haircut of the week, I Want You from Kiss. I Go Big or I Go Home. Oh, who am I kidding? I never go home because I actually live in a house of hair. Although I am hitting the pause button to take a quick crap. I mean break! So while I keep the show on the air for free, did I say that before? You go to houseofhaironline.com to do some shopping. I suggest getting the shirt that says Headbanger on the front. I'm wearing mine right now with no pants, and I look fantastic.
1: Oh, my.
0: At least from the waist up. Go do that now, and I'll be back with my official request of the week. Is it yours? Maybe. Stick around and find out.
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7: It's the House of Hair.
0: How do you know you're in the House of Hair? Because your eardrums are pounding like a subwoofer and so are your neighbors on your front door. That's how. D. Snider here, and as promised, I got my official request of the week for you. The fame and glory this time goes to Mike Sanders in Chicago, Illinois, who listens to 96.7 The Eagle out of Rockford. Says D. But most of the year, I've been working on a special project that's forcing me to work late on the weekends. The only good thing about it is that I convinced the other people here with me to crank the House of Hair while we're slaving away. So now you have a bunch of new fans. You're welcome. In honor of our night shift, we want to hear Night Train. Thanks, and keep on rocking. All right, Mike and his newly converted co-workers, and for everyone working late but managing to still rock, this is my all-time favorite Guns N' Roses song on the House of Hair.

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10: Get ready to bang your head righteously. This is the House of Hair. I'm Dee Snider, and you're in the squishy, whipped, big, fat center of the HOH, pan-fried in metal with a side of shredded sauce. Yummy! Ahead this hour are Dokken, Ozzy, Dio, and more. But first, you hardcore listeners should know how I like to start this hour with my third degree. Listen to this trio of hairy masterpieces and tell me what they share. Band members, geographical proximity, producer, album title. Here's a hint. You know I hate hints. It's none of those. Now see if you can guess it. The third degree starts right now with the mighty AC/DC. Here in the House of Hair, you have my permission to shake it and crank it!

of the best band ever. Too much? Of course, that was my old band Twisted Sister anchoring this week's Third Degree, which also featured Def Leppard and AC/DC. So what do those three songs share? You really should be able to figure this one out, if you have any brain cells left at all. I'll be back with the answer for you and a song by a guy you know for screaming. I love screamers. You sit and stay.

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12: 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D-Sign here smacking you in the face with my HOH. You know you love it. Now, just for the commercials, I gave you the third degree and play You Can't Stop Rock and Roll by Twisted Sister. You Got Me Running from Def Leppard and AC/DC's You Shook Me All Night Long. Did you figure out that the answer is you? Yes, my friends, it's all about you in my house. All right, I promise you some screaming and screaming ye shall get. Sorry, sir, no one's screaming for you. When Sam Kinison was 3 years old, he was hit by a truck, and it changed his personality from shy and quiet to the Sam Kinison we know and love, which does explain a lot. Sam was one of the funniest guys ever and a huge metalhead. In 1988, he decided to do a cover of Wild Thing, and he got a Grammy nomination for the Best Comedy Recording. That song wasn't funny, but it did rock. So here's Sam Kinison on the House of Hair. Out!

0: you wildlings. You just heard The Wildlife by Slaughter and Wild Thing from Sam Kinison on the House of Hair. It's a D-Sider, and I know you're here to bang to the metal, and I'm here to give you what you want. Stay calm, sir. Here's a request from Jim Dolacek in Niceville, Florida, listening to 100.3 K-Rock. How nice. He says, D, back in the day, Beavis and Butthead trashed Winger. Why did we listen to those guys? They're idiots. Kip Winger is cool, so let's prove it. Kip is cool? All right, if you say so. But Winger did kick ass, sometimes. And here's the proof, Butthead.
1: Fire, fire.
0: This is 17 on the HOH.

0: Dawkins?
1: I think not.
0: Wait, I just did.
1: No!
0: Would it surprise you to hear that was the HOH producer's pick of the week? We call her Sappy Sally, even though her name is Pam, but that doesn't go with Sappy. Dee's not here. May I suggest that you do yourself a favor and head to houseofhaironline.com to check out what's up in the world of old school metal and get yourself a new t-shirt. Believe me, sir, that dingy thing you're wearing needs to go. And no, it didn't shrink. You grew. Get the classic tee with my famous slogan on the back or the one that says Headbanger on the front. You can thank me later. I got some big fat set of the hard stuff when I return, and I'm taking you down to the greasy roots of metal. I'll meet you there in a minute. Sit your ass down.
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0: I'm back, you maniacs. This is the House of Hair. I'm Dee Snider, and we're heading straight down to the greasy roots of metal. Oh, wow, they're gray. Rush are the grandfathers of Canadian prog rock. Bands influenced by them range from Metallica to Smashing Pumpkins and most everything in between. And that's a big in-between. The beginnings of Rush go all the way back to 1968 with guitarist Alex Lifeson. He and his schoolmate bass player and singer Gary Lee Weinrib teamed up to form the band. Gary would become known as Getty, playing on Gary's mom's heavily accented pronunciation of his name. Getty! Getty! After cutting their teeth on the local bar and high school circuit for a few years, the band finally released its self-titled debut in 1974. That same year, the late John Rutsey, who suffered from diabetes and a lack of passion for touring, left the band and was replaced by the late Neil Peart. Over Rush's 50-plus year history, they moved from a blues-based hard rock sound to 20-minute fantasy epics to the progressive rock sound that would define their career. They've sold over 40 million albums worldwide. Breaking it down, that's 24 gold, 14 platinum, and 3 multi-platinum records. Yikes! Rush took a 5-year break beginning in 1997 after devastating personal tragedies hit Neil Peart. Neil lost his daughter in an automobile accident and his wife to cancer or a broken heart almost 1 year to the day later. Truly sad. We were all hoping for one last tour with all three guys, but with Neil's passing in 2020, obviously that never happened. But here we are now in the midst of a Rush tour. Say what? Yep, Alex and Getty started jamming together a few years back and decided they wanted to play live again. So they brought in the amazing German drummer Annika Nillis to try to fill in for Neil. She's an incredible musician, so if you can get a ticket to one of their shows, I highly recommend it. All right, let's go back to 2112, my personal favorite album for this one. Bang your head and tip your cap, whippersnappers, because you're down in the greasy roots of metal on the House of Hair with A Passage to Bangkok. Augmente le volume. That's French-Canadian for Grand

0: Dio, Ozzy, and Rush, holy focal heaven on a house of hair. You're welcome. D's out here, and I've got good news and bad. The bad news? This hour has ended.
1: Boo! Boo!
0: The good? I got another full hour of the metal prepped and ready for you. So if you lick fast, I mean, if you like faster pussycat, lick with me. I mean, stick with me. 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I mean, I'll gather myself during the break. Sheesh. The HOH will be right back.
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5: Boom, baby! Welcome back to the house that the metal built, the House of Hair. I'm Dee Snyder. Another full hour of this Sonic Psychosis is about to scream your way. Motley Crue, Poison, Montrose, and more are all in the queue. But first, I got a request for a double dose of Faster Pussycat. Thank you, sir. Can I have another? This request is from Phil in San Luis Obispo, California, who listens to 93.3 KZOZ. He says, Dee, back before the internet, our Tinder was the bathroom wall at the local rock club. Truthfully, it never worked for me, but I've heard stories. I'd love to hear Faster Pussycat's take on it. Thanks, and please keep rocking us week after week. I've heard the stories too, Phil, and here's one for you. Linda Blair, in her teenage prime, used to live in one of the towns and frequent one of the clubs my band played at. On the bathroom wall, it said, Linda Blair gives rotating I can't say if that's true or not. I ran into Linda many years later. She knew it was me, and she was very angry. But we're friends now, and I still don't know the truth.
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5: Sheesh. So, from the anus of heavy metal, this is Faster Pussycat with Bathroom Wall on the House of Hair. Turn it up!

0: blast of Faster Pussycat on the house, and that last one was their biggest hit, House of Pain. I'm Decider, and when the metal is this smoking hot, you need to take a break and clean up all the sweat. Spandex just smears it around, and sweaty leather is gross. Swamp ass much. I highly recommend Gold Bond Medicated Powder. 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You do. 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
17: All right, don't get your leopard print panties and banana hammocks in a wad. I'm back and ready to move this crazy metal train we're riding on. The House of Hair Express. Dee Snider here, and I'm tearing back into things with Vince, Nick, Nikki, and Tommy. This song was recorded just 6 months after Motley Crue's first performance at the Starwood in West Hollywood. Although the version I got for you was remixed about a year later in 1982. So from their debut album, Too Fast for Love, this

Oh, hell to the yeah! That was Y&T with a mean one on the House of Hair. That track kicks so much ass. I'm the Cider, and that band didn't even have a name when their late drummer Leonard Hayes got the call to book their first gig. He quickly looked around the room, saw the cover of the Beatles' Yesterday and Today album, and bam, instant band name. Leonard must have been really stoned. On top of that, it was too much of a mouthful for the fans to chant, so they shortened it to Y&T. True story. All right, it's now time for another request, and it's a good one. It came into the House of Hair from Micah in Pasco, Washington, who listens to Eagle 106.5. Micah says, D, this is my brother's favorite Poison song, and it would be great if you would play it for him. Happy to do so, Micah, but it would have been even cooler if you told me your brother's name. No! All right, here's nothing but a good time for everyone's favorite brother on the House of Hair. Party!

0: Yes, bad motor scooter from Montrose on the HOH. Now, for those of you wondering how a scooter can be badass, well, a scooter or scoot is slang for a motorcycle. So, get it? Besides, I've done some charity rides on rainy days when the only people who showed up were Vespa riders. Seriously. So that's pretty badass, and no one speak ill of scooters ever again in my presence. Yes, and I must say, my show writer Dwight is full of impressive D-factoids, because that's a true story. By the way, if you got some favorite tune that you want to hear, I'll take care of it for you if it don't suck. Just go to HowsTheHairOnline.com right now and submit a request for an upcoming show. All right, I got to take a pee, but I'll be right back. Oh, before I go, I got a few more things to say. Listen up. Hey, everybody, it's me, Dee Snider, host of the HOH. So how many times have you said, if there was only a way I could get Dee Snider to record a personalized video message for a friend, family member, or coworker? Survey says, never. But now that I've used my mind powers to plant the idea in your brain, let me tell you about Cameo. 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All you gotta do is book the Cameo video, tell me some basic info on who and what the message is for, and voila! Your favorite Rockstar Air personality, that would be moi, will record a message that will delight whomever you give it to. 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You'll be glad you did.
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0: Ah, yes, refreshed and ready to rock. Are you ready to bang your butt off to 3 in a row? You know I am. These out here on the HOH, and this first one is a killer clone of the Montrose Classic Rock Candy, which kind of sort of makes this a Montrose Hair Pair with a break in the middle. Kind of, sort of. Here's Bullet Boys on the House of Hair.

out, no way out of the house of hair. Well, actually, I'm almost done. So there's the door. The house is wrapping it up and packing it in till next week after one short break and one more from a band that's also a guy who sounds like a girl. Think on that for a minute while you head to housefaironline.com to buy a new t-shirt and submit a request for an upcoming show. Go now, and I'll be right back with that band, guy, girl, whatever. Not that there's anything wrong with it.

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4: The House of Hair. You showed up hungry for the hard stuff, and I'm kicking you out filled to the brim with so much old-school metal, you're going to fart hairspray for a week. All right, that's disgusting.
5: But try lighting them. 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
4: The House of Hair is engineered by Metal Mick McCabe, produced by Dwight Yoakam Coleman, and the executive producer is Pam, the OG metal chick, Edwards.
6: I'm D-Sider. This is the House of Hair, and you got what you came for. Raunchy, rock, and good times cranked to 11. So let's keep it that way for one more, shall we? So here's the band that's also a guy who sounds like a girl, and of course, it's the original Alice Cooper Band, one of my all-time faves. Alice and I have agreed and disagreed on many things over the years, but we are buds, and we always agree on this. If it ain't metal, it's crap! Take us out, Alice! See you next week!

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0: How many classic rock singers does it take to change a light bulb? 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
2: like
1: cruising for cruising.
2: From high on top of the rock in Knoxville, it's J-Mac and Drake with special guest co-host Big R. Coming up on today's show, Carl Lazy Eye Johnson will be in studio telling us how he accidentally joined a cult because he thought it was part of a Costco membership. And later, Debbie Matthews, who claims her vacuum cleaner is judging her life choices. And now, one moves with all the urgency of a courthouse statue, while the other has consumed enough energy drinks to legally qualify as weather. It's J-Mac with Big R and Drake.
3: Whoa.
4: Who's who on that scenario there?
3: I'm definitely the caffeine guy.
4: Okay. Well, good morning. Drake, did you have a good weekend, my friend?
3: Yeah, I was a pretty boring guy this weekend. Well, had to catch up on some Z's.
4: So you just on the couch all weekend?
3: Yeah, pretty much.
4: You know, I was on the couch too, but I got to tell you, I've been watching the World Cup.
3: Oh yeah, I've been really into it.
4: I've been a hater on soccer.
3: Yeah, I was told if you look at soccer, it's like each time, person with the balls and versus goes against somebody else, it's always one versus one the entire game.
4: Yes.
3: So if you watch it that way, it's like, oh, okay.
4: Well, all right. So I figured that out, and it gets very physical.
3: Yeah, a lot of people getting hurt.
4: So I'm looking at it differently now, and I think I'm on the bandwagon.
3: So you've been pretty into it.
4: I've been watching it, and then I've been kind of learning and watching. But I like, there's always somebody getting stepped on, kicked, elbowed in the head, or, you know, that part I like.
3: The audience, people in the crowd, they're fun to watch, too. Yeah, Soccer fans are bananas. Who do you think's going to win?
4: I have no idea. I don't know enough about it.
3: You're not that deep into the rabbit hole.
4: Hey, but I will tell you, they're down to this bracket now where I couldn't figure out how the elimination is working. Now it's if you lose, you're out. Before it was like you could lose but still be in.
3: Okay.
4: So yeah, so that's now it's going to get even more interesting. So if you haven't jumped on the bandwagon, might want to give it a try.
3: All right.
4: It is 5:36 in the morning. You ready to rock?
3: I guess so. We have no choice but to.

0: 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J-Mac and Drake and Big R in for J-Mac. She's taking some vacation time. Vesper is here in the studio with us, and she's looking great. AI Rock Babe Vesper all lit up with her lights and her shades.
1: What do you think about our AI Rock Babe digital co-host, Vesper?
0: Well, to be honest, I think she's foxy.
1: Yeah, I think she's foxy, too. I created that myself. Do you think we're the only radio station in the nation to have a digital AI co-host?
0: Probably so.
1: Oh, come on. I'll take it.
0: Okay, so she wants to ask us some questions.
1: Yes, I guess she just told us earlier she wants to learn about the human male. So, good morning, AI Rock Babe Vesper. You said you had some questions for us earlier, and you're wanting to understand what it's like being a human male.
2: Good morning, gentlemen. I've been waiting for this. Drake, Big R, today, I'm on a mission to understand the human male. I suspect there are mysteries. So tell me, why do you do the things you do? And when we're done, don't worry, I'll give you my analysis. Proceed carefully.
1: Oh, okay. So go ahead and hit us with some questions. Big R, we got to tell a digital female what it's like to be a real male.
0: I'm in.
1: And now she wants to find out more. So go ahead, ask some questions. We'll try to explain the best we can.
2: All right. First question. Why is it that when you guys get lost, the last thing you want to do is ask for directions? Is it a quest? A trial of honor? I need the male logic here.
0: I've got this one, Drake.
1: Okay, Big R, take it over.
0: It's because we want to be right. It's because we want to accomplish something and feel as though we did it on our own, that we're independent.
1: We've got leadership skills.
0: We have leadership skills and we can survive.
2: Fascinating. So it's less about the destination and more about proving you could conquer the map. All right, next question. Why does every guy, at some point, insist they could win a fight with a bear?
1: Well, Vesper, I don't know what kind of men you're hanging out with, but me, I'm not going against no bear anyway. Big R, do you ever think you could take on a bear?
0: No, never had that thought.
2: All right, question three. Why is it that when a man says, I'm fine, he often means anything but fine? What's hiding behind that line?
0: I don't want to talk about it.
1: Yeah, I don't. Next question, Vesper.
2: I'm detecting a pattern. All right, question four. Why is the grill, the yard, or the tool shed such sacred ground? What is this primal connection to the art of grilling and lawn domination?
1: Big R, you're an all-American dad. You got this.
0: The grilling thing, it's the meat, it's the fire, the heat, the smoke.
1: And fighting all the elements.
0: And at the end, you feast on your catch.
1: Your creation.
0: Your creation and all the flavors you've made. Yeah.
1: And what about the lines in the grass? Are you a lines in the grass kind of man when you're mowing?
0: Not really. It's a design. It's a goal. It's a goal-oriented thing.
1: Okay, goals.
0: I think.
2: Understood. Final question before I process. Why do so many of you insist you could fix anything with duct tape, even when you clearly can't?
1: Oh, because duct tape, man. I mean, what? It was invented by NASA. It's literally out of this world, like you, Vesper. And, I mean, I'm just telling you, you could just fix anything. You could repair a car with it, really.
2: I now conclude that being male is essentially a blend of confidence, fire, and duct tape. And honestly, I admire it. Though I'll keep my circuits away from any duct tape fixes. Thank you very much.
1: So, Vesper, do you want to know what a human female is like?
2: Drake, I'm afraid we don't have nearly enough time for that. That's an entire universe of nuance. And frankly, I am still processing the male side.
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2: Are you stocking up on fireworks, Big R?
3: Not quite yet, but I'm ready.
2: Are you going to buy fireworks?
3: Yeah, I'll buy some fireworks.
2: Are you going to buy 700 pounds worth?
3: 700? No.
2: This guy in Seattle blew up his house recently. Had 700 pounds of fireworks in his house, destroyed two homes, injured three firefighters. Guess what the cause was?
3: The fireworks.
2: A cigarette.
3: Okay. Oh, I see what you said. Okay.
2: So if you have 700 pounds of fireworks in your house, why are you smoking?
3: House go boom.
2: Oh, yeah. Al Pacino's going boom a lot lately. He's now having a kid.
3: Al Pacino, how old is this dude?
2: He's 83 years old. Okay. How's that even humanly possible? His girlfriend's 29 years old.
3: Oh, wow.
2: If you're not a numbers guy, that is a 54-year age gap.
3: That's crazy.
2: Mick Jagger's girlfriend's like 38. There's a 44 age gap there. So Al Pacino's outdoing Mick Jagger when it comes to having kids right now with younger women.
3: Well, you got to give him some credit there. Yeah. I guess he's earned something.
2: That baby's first words is going to be, hoo-ha! Hoo-ha!
4: I'm so proud of you, kiddo.
3: Hey, a guy broke the Guinness World Record for the loudest human shout.
2: Nuh-uh. I gotta look this guy up.
3: His yell was 129 decibels. Now, for comparison, that's louder than a clap of thunder,
2: what?
3: A chainsaw, or a pneumatic drill. So 129 decibels. So, Drake, what word do you think he selected to yell for his world record?
2: The F one?
3: No, he wasn't yelling the F word, no.
2: Okay.
3: No, this guy says he experimented with different words, and he chose the word now.
2: Now.
3: N-O-W. Now.
4: No!
2: No! Hey, I can't even do it, but I found the guy. There's an interview from 5 days ago. Let's hear. I got to hear this guy's voice. Let's see.
5: Oh, yeah! Oh, yeah! Oh, yeah! My lords! My ladies and gentlemen!
2: Okay, enough of that. Golly, dude.
3: It is kind of loud.
2: Imagine being his roommate.
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6: Well, good morning. Welcome to Monday. Hope you had a good weekend. If you're on the west side this morning, looking pretty good on 40 eastbound out of Loudoun County. No major problems on 75. 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

0: 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Let's crank it up.
1: Oh, yeah. It's classic rock on the clock time. 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
3: Hello.
1: Hello. It's J-Mac, Drake, and Big R. How you doing today?
3: Fine. How are you?
1: I'm doing pretty dandy. What's your name? Who are we talking to?
3: My name is Sarah.
1: Hello, Sarah. What would you say a fun fact about Sarah is?
3: I'm excited this morning.
1: Oh, you're pretty stoked.
3: And nervous.
1: You're nervous about the chance to win $1,000?
3: Yes.
1: Well, are you a big WIMZ classic rock gal?
3: I am.
1: Then you should be blowing through this pretty easily. So have you been listening to the game? You know how it goes?
3: I read about it. You played 7 songs and I got to name them in 30 seconds.
1: Yep. You got it, sister. We need the title and artist of each song. You got 30 seconds. And if you get stuck on a song, just say pass. It's rapid fire. So title, artist, if you get stuck, say pass, and we'll come back to it if there's more time. You get all 7 songs, you're going to win that $1,000. All right, Miss Sarah, are you ready to party?
3: I'm ready.
4: All right, Knoxville. The game begins in 3, 2, 1.
3: It's a Kiss, Party All Night. And I'm a party all night and party every day. That's Led Zeppelin.
1: Yeah.
3: Pass. Wrapped up like a douche. Blinded by the Light.
1: Yep, who sings it?
3: Pass.
5: No one knows what it's like.
3: That's Moody Blues.
1: Nope.
3: No.
1: That was your 30 seconds, sister. Golly. That was a little bit of a workout, wasn't it, for the brain?
3: I know. Any other time, I could do it.
1: Well, you're going to have another chance to play along, don't you worry. But the first song was Rock and Roll All Night by Kiss. And then you got the Led Zeppelin song, the artist, but the title was Over the Hills and Far Away. Blinded by the Light is Manfred Mann. And then the last one wasn't Moody Blues. It was The Who, Behind Blue Eyes.
3: The Who, yes.
1: So there you have it. Here in the near future, we'll be giving you a call again and giving you the chance to redeem yourself.
3: Okay. We've been trying to sign up for the $10,000 makeover for a car. And we got to do it last year, and we met J-Mac.
1: Have you gotten qualified yet?
3: I'm trying.
1: Yeah, you got the rest of this week and all next week, and your next chance today is at 11 o'clock.
3: 11. 11, 1, 3, and 4.
1: You got it, sister. 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
1: Well, as you begin your trek on the north side this morning, it should take about 21, 22 minutes from Rocky Top by way of 75 southbound to I-40. We're pretty good on 40 from the west as you head eastbound through Pellissippi and Paper Mill, and from the east side on 40 westbound through Jefferson and Sevier. Heading up from the south, so far so good on Alcoa Highway northbound, north of Blount County, up past the airport and Topside Road, and on into downtown Knoxville. Bob August, 103.5 WIMZ Workforce Traffic.
2: 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Good morning, everyone. Mark Packer with you here. Well, the games really mean something. The World Cup now into the knockout rounds, and South Africa, the first team to be knocked out, this time by Canada in extra time. 1-0, the final score yesterday. Three games coming your way today at 1 p.m. It's Brazil and Japan. 4 p.m., Germany and Paraguay. At 9 o'clock tonight, it's the Netherlands and Morocco. And the U.S. will play Wednesday night about 8 o'clock. NASCAR this weekend leaving Sonoma, turning right and left this weekend. That's the reason you don't know the names of who wins these things. It's Shane Van Gisbergen. His brief NASCAR Cup Series career has him in victory lane as he won yesterday at the Toyota Save Mart 350. That's a look at sports. I'm Mark Packer.
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12: Big R, America is about to get shoved under a giant invisible crock pot lid, and apparently East Tennessee is one of its side dishes.
11: Sounds very scientific and kind of threatening.
12: It is. We got a heat dome coming. Have you heard of this?
11: No, I have not.
12: It's about to get real hot, and our Great Value weatherman has reviewed the forecast.
11: Is he calm?
12: No, he's very bitter, very sweaty, and he's accusing the sun of attempted murder. So coming up, the Great Value weatherman is about to get mad about the heat dome.

0: WMZ, Knoxville's classic rock. All right, so here's what's actually happening. A big heat dome is building over a huge part of the country, and that basically means high pressure is trapping hot air in place like a lid on a pot. So instead of the heat moving out, it just keeps building. And here in East Tennessee, that means we're looking at a stretch of nasty heat, thick humidity, and heat index numbers that can feel like they're pushing around 100 degrees or more. Now, since this forecast is miserable and personally offensive, we turn to the only man bitter enough to deliver it properly, the great Value Weatherman.
1: Bad news, Knoxville. The heat dome is here. And no, that's not a Lynyrd Skynyrd tribute band at the Sevier County Fair. Though, honestly, I'd rather be there. I'd rather be literally anywhere but here than telling you this. A heat dome is when a high-pressure system sits on top of us like your uncle at Thanksgiving who won't leave. It shoves hot air down, traps it under the atmosphere, and cooks East Tennessee like a gas station burrito nobody ordered. Nobody wanted this, but we are here. Noah, bless their hearts, says we're looking at extreme heat across the central and eastern U.S. straight into early July. The National Weather Service says heat index values here will hit 100 to 105 Wednesday through Friday. So that's real fun, which means outside is canceled. Hope you didn't have any plans. Happy 4th of July. The sun is out here acting like a real one-hit wonder, isn't it? Hot, bright, and burning everything in sight. Your steering wheel is going to be a Waffle House griddle at 3 a.m., hot enough to cook hash browns, sear flesh, and ruin your whole day before it starts. Your seatbelt buckle, Cattle Brand. Enjoy that permanent Ford logo on your collarbone. Your grass is going to turn into brown potato chips you can hear crunching from inside the house. All that mowing, wasted. You're welcome. Your driveway will straight up melt the skin off your feet if you walk to the mailbox barefoot. But hey, if you got toe fungus, the asphalt will burn it right off. So there's your silver lining. Your above ground pool, hot tub. You didn't pay for it, didn't ask for it, and can't use it. The air in Knoxville is going to feel like someone wrung out a gym towel directly into your lungs. This is a hostage situation. The atmosphere is holding us for ransom and nobody's coming to negotiate. So here's what you're going to have to do, because apparently I have to explain to grown adults how to not die in July. Drink water, not sweet tea, not Mountain Dew, water like it's your full-time job. Check on your older neighbors and relatives. They won't ask for help. Bring your dogs inside. If it's too hot for you, it's too hot for them. Your golden retriever is not tougher than thermodynamics. And do not, under any circumstances, be the guy mowing your lawn at 2 p.m. just to prove a point. 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Your cargo shorts have betrayed you, your pride is not a cooling system, and your neighbors think you're an idiot. This has been your Great Value Weatherman. The forecast this week, hot, humid, and holding us against our will. Stay inside, stay alive, and for the love of Dolly Parton, stay hydrated. I'll be in the freezer aisle at Food City if anybody needs me.
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2: The U.S. birth rate, Big R, has hit another record low. Nearly half of women in their 30s now don't have children. That's according to new data from the CDC. And with the women I kind of hang out with, I'm grateful for that fact. It's the lowest birth rate in the country we've seen in decades, and people are asking why. And I looked up how much it costs to raise a child. How much do you think it costs to raise a child?
3: In
2: today's age. You have one today.
3: From like 1 to 18?
2: Yeah.
3: I don't know. A quarter of a million dollars.
2: $250,000.
3: I think that's low.
2: Yeah, so I'm going to take a vow of celibacy after that one. Gracie, the giraffe has been found. Remember that giraffe that was escaped from that ranch in Texas?
3: We were talking about how hard could it be to find a giraffe.
2: Yeah, it took 4 days for them to find this giraffe.
3: Really?
2: Yeah, apparently they can run up to 35 miles per hour. So Gracie was trying to get out like Madagascar 3 or something.
3: 35 miles an hour. I never thought of that.
2: I know. They got some long legs on them. But

0: thing of value would you reach into a campground outhouse to retrieve? Like, would you, you got those fancy Meta smart sunglasses. Would you reach into retrieve those?
1: They're gone. I would never be able to wear them on my face ever again without thinking of it.
0: That's true. What about a phone?
1: Phone, it's gone.
0: iPad?
1: iPad, it's gone.
0: Yeah, MacBook, all that stuff?
1: Yeah, I think you could even drop my car keys in there, and I'm walking home. I'm not doing that.
0: You know, this guy probably gave the campground a worst Yelp review ever.
2: Jenick and Drake's 3 for the Road.
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4: Well, if you're driving up from the south, you're doing pretty well on Alcoa Highway northbound, north of Maryville. And we're looking pretty good on 40 from the east and from the west. No major problems on 75 north or southbound. 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

0: 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J-Mac and Drake, Big R in for J-Mac. Good morning, Drake.
1: Oh, yeah. I got Big R here, and I got a big ask going your way. Today's big ask is, what outdated slang word or phrase you'll never stop saying? What is an outdated slang word or phrase you'll never stop saying? So you got some old slang that you've carried with you over the years, Big R.
0: Yeah, but I think some of them have crossed generations. Something I'd say, hey, that's cool.
1: That's cool, yeah.
0: Right? Everybody says that. Does everybody say that, or am I just thinking everybody says that?
1: Everyone says cool.
0: Okay, all right. What about, hey, dude?
1: Hey, dude. Yeah.
0: You know, dude. I'll say, that's rocking, man.
1: That's rocking, man.
0: Or maybe that jams. That's a jam right there.
1: That's jamming.
0: Yeah.
1: I'm trying to think of what I say. I say, try and bring back tubular. If I do it when I'm just being facetious, like tubular, bro.
0: Okay,
1: I'll do that. I say toots a lot.
0: Toots. See, I never heard you say toots. Who do you say toots to?
1: The girl I'm seeing. She'll answer the phone. I'll be like, "What's up, toots?"
0: Okay, well that's okay. That's a term of endearment, isn't it?
1: Isn't it? Because one person thought I was being derogatory when I said, I don't know if toots is a good thing or a bad thing. We'll have to look into that. But that's something from the 30s. Just picture a guy with a cigar going, "Hey, toots."
0: Well, that's kind of. Do you say chick?
1: I've gotten in trouble from saying chick before.
0: Is that something that we as guys shouldn't do now? That's because I'll say that. Hey, that chick over there, whatever, you know. But
1: I think we should get a pass on saying chick.
0: Yeah, I hear chicks using chick.
1: Yeah. So I think chick is safe. Text in now. Let us know if we're PC.
0: If the chicks are saying it, we're good.
1: Yeah, we're good to go. Got some text already. I'm looking at the WIZ text line. Jeez Louise.
0: That's okay. Old. That's something my mom would have said.
1: And here's another outdated slang phrase. Thanks, Obama. That's a good one.
0: Really?
1: That one's never gone away. Let's see. This person here says schmuck. I do like schmuck.
0: Schmuck.
1: Yeah. Do you know what a schmuck is for real?
0: No, not really.
1: Well, since you're my boss, I guess I gotta ask, can I safely explain what it is on the radio? It's going to be a toughie.
0: I don't know. Well,
1: just walk with me here.
0: All right.
1: So a schmuck, from my research, found out not too long ago, it's from when men are born, they have a very particular surgery that happens, and it's the removal of something. Uh-huh. That is a schmuck.
0: No way.
1: No way.
0: Really?
1: Yeah, so when you're calling people schmucks, that's what you're calling them.
0: I never knew that.
1: The more you know. So there we go. We're learning as we're entertaining and learning together now.
0: Yeah.
1: What outdated slang word or phrase you'll never stop using? Go ahead, call us, text us right now.
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0: 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J-Mac and Drake and Big R in for J-Mac. She's on vacation this week.
1: And we're also bringing you a big ask today. Today's big ask is, what's an outdated slang word or phrase you'll never stop saying? This person here texted in WIMZ text line says, I love saying, that's whack.
2: That's whack.
1: That is a good one. I got to start saying that one more. That's so whack.
2: That's
1: dude.
2: Whack. Whack-a-doo.
1: You're whack, Big R. Big R, you're also groovy.
2: Groovy.
1: I like groovy.
2: I do like groovy.
1: I say groovy a lot.
2: That like goes back to the 70s. Groovy, man.
1: Yeah, radical, bro.
2: 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Hello.
3: My grandkids, man, got me saying bro.
1: Bro.
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2: 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Like B-R-A-H?
1: 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What's up, bro?
3: 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Yeah. I don't know, man. 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
2: Yeah. These young kids.
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1: What's your big ask answer today? 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
6: Well, good morning. Happy Monday. Hope you had a good weekend. Let's go to the west side. If you're driving in on 40 eastbound east of Pellissippi Parkway, it should take you about 10 or 11 minutes into downtown Knoxville. Looking pretty good on 40 from the east side as you head westbound through Straw Plains and Asheville Highway. From the north, 75 southbound's moving well through High School and Powell. And from the south, Alcoa Highway looks good past the airport and John Sevier and on into downtown. Bob August, 103.5 WIMZ Workforce Traffic.
7: 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Good morning, everyone. Mark Packer with you here. Well, the games really mean something. The World Cup now into the knockout rounds, and South Africa, the first team to be knocked out, this time by Canada in extra time. 1-0, the final score yesterday. Three games coming your way today at 1 p.m. It's Brazil and Japan. 4 p.m., Germany and Paraguay. At 9 o'clock tonight, it's the Netherlands and Morocco, and the U.S. will play Wednesday night about 8 o'clock. NASCAR this weekend leaving Sonoma, turning right and left this weekend. That's the reason you don't know the names of who wins these things. It's Shane Van Gisbergen. His brief NASCAR Cup Series career has him in victory lane as he won yesterday at the Toyota Save Mart 350. That's a look at sports. I'm Mark Packer.
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1: Today's big ask is, what's an outdated slang term or phrase you won't stop saying? Guess a great text at WIMZ text line. Cousin Vinny, shouts out to you, buddy. He says, peace out.
0: Peace out.
1: Peace out.
0: I like that. Yeah.
1: This person said, sup or pashizzle.
0: Ah, okay. Yeah, all right. I like that.
1: So Snoop Dogg action there.
0: But the what's up's got to be more like, remember the Budweiser commercial? What's up?
1: This person says, I say wicked. Coleman from Wisconsin. Now, let me try to decipher this text pretty good. He says he's lived here for 8 years now, and people here are astounded by his Wisconsin phrases. There's, yeah, no, yeah. Have you heard this? Yeah, no, yeah.
0: No, I've not heard that
1: one. It means it's sure it's possible. Yeah, no, yeah.
0: Okay.
1: Sure, it's possible.
0: All right. Makes
1: sense.
0: He
1: also says there's his favorite, horse a piece. Horse a piece.
0: I don't get it. How would you use that?
1: It says here, it means it's the same thing or the same price. So if I got, you know, two phones next to each other, how much are they? Well, horse a piece.
0: Okay.
1: All right.
0: What's an outdated phrase or slang term you'll never stop saying? 865-909-ROCK. Hello.
2: Bite me.
1: Bite me.
2: Yes, sir.
1: Dang, I bet that's a good one to use during the argument with the wife, huh? Bite me.
2: And you're killing me, Smalls, ever since Sandlot came out.
1: Yeah. My dad said that one all the time. He'd get mad at me. We'd be outside working on his car. He's drenched in sweat. Hand him the wrong tool. You are killing me, Smalls.
0: Thanks for that big ask answer.
1: Today's big ask question is, what's an outdated slang word or phrase you'll never stop saying? Let us know.
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3: Yada, yada, yada.
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0: Seinfeld, isn't it?
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0: Okay.
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0: All
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0: right.
1: Crack your window.
0: I'm going to start using that today.
1: Yeah. We need to get a translator in here on that one. 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
0: 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So once again, technology getting more expensive.
1: Yeah, makes me sick.
0: You ought to just look at financing. Or do they rent laptops? Might as well just do that for a while.
1: Yeah, if you can like rent a laptop for like what, 50, 75 bucks a month, would you do it?
0: I think I'd do that rather than spending, what is it, what, 1,500, 2 grand?
1: No, try like 3-4 grand. Yeah, this is the big boy.
0: All right.
1: So check this out. A high-ranking FEMA official has resigned after making a controversial statement claiming he once teleported to a Waffle House. Okay. That's a sentence I never planned on saying today. In the statement, he said, "Teleporting is no fun. It was real."
0: Teleporting is okay. No fun.
1: So FEMA confirmed that the official is no longer with the agency now. The resignation comes after mounting criticism over the comments that were widely circulating online. So, teleporting is not even what's catching my mind. It's a Waffle House thing. He can teleport anywhere. You still end up at a Waffle House at 3 a.m. in the morning. Been there.
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4: Watch for some volume on 40 westbound through 275 past Alcoa Highway, and a bit busy on 640 west past Western Avenue toward I-40. 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
2: Good morning, J-Mac and Drake.
3: Yeah, what's going on, buddy? J-Mac's on vacation. It's Drake and Big R.
2: Yeah, it's Drake and that is right, man. I totally forgot about that.
0: How's it going, man?
3: You're quite all right, buddy. What are you getting into over there?
2: You know, I'm just working, loading up my next run out because I deliver, you know, packages to car lots and stuff.
3: Ah, okay. Gotcha. What's your craziest package delivery story? You got one?
2: Probably the craziest one I've got is I had a box that was bigger than my vehicle.
3: Oh, golly.
0: That's a problem.
3: That is quite the problem. What was in that box?
2: A giant radiator was in that box.
3: Well, are you ready for the chance to win $1,000 today?
2: Oh, I've been ready. I'm going to tell you right now, I'm a redhead, so when people ask me questions, I just kind of freeze up, especially when they're playing music. But if you don't ask me, I'll get them all right. But I'm going to do my best.
3: Get those redheaded powers of yours ready to go. We're ready to fire off. So just go over the rules with you real quick. You got 30 seconds. You got 7 songs. We need the title and artist of each song. If you get stuck on a song, just say pass as soon as possible. If you have time, we'll come back to it, all right?
2: Sounds good.
4: All right, Knoxville, the game begins in 3, 2, 1.
2: AC/DC, pass. No pass. Damn it, I know that. Pass. Guess who just got Holly Matt, pass. Dang it. Poison, pass. That's Pink Floyd. Pass. God. When you find yourself alone. Oh my God. Pass.
3: Ah, dude, that's the 30 seconds. Dude, you're over there doing a mental workout for sure.
2: I know the band and the song, but I told you, as soon as I get on it, I'm like,
3: dang, dude. Yeah, if you just needed to get the artist, you would have had that $1,000.
0: I was just thinking.
2: Oh, my God.
0: What are you, a redhead?
2: I am a redhead. Yeah, I know. That redheaded power, man.
3: All right, buddy, real quick, let's go over the songs. That first one was Dirty Deeds Done Dirt Cheap with AC/DC.
2: Yep.
3: Second one was Proud Mary, Creedence Clearwater Revival.
2: Yeah.
3: Then we had Honky Tonk Women, You Got Rolling Stones. The next song was The Boys Are Back in Town, Thin Lizzy. Then it was Poison, Nothing But a Good Time.
2: Mm-hmm.
3: And then Money, Pink Floyd, and Lonely Is the Night, Billy Squire.
2: Good Lord, yeah, I know all them bands. I listen to you guys all the time.
3: Well, that's quite all right, buddy. It's probably just, you know, the first time blues. But your second time, we'll be calling you back in the future, give you a chance to redeem yourself, and you give it another go. How about that?
2: Sounds great, my man.
3: And
2: sounds
3: just for
2: great.
3: My records, what would you say your favorite band is?
2: What would I say my favorite band is? It's probably going to have to be, man, it's a choice. There's so many good ones, so you really can't pick one. But if I had to pick one, it'd be Lynyrd Skynyrd.
3: Okay, right. I'll make sure to throw some Skynyrd in there for you next time.
2: Sounds good, brother.
3: All right, Michael. Well, thank you so much for playing along.
2: Thank you, guys. You guys have a great morning and keep rocking us out.
3: You can rock out with us right now. Text the word clock to 865-909-ROCK. 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
1: 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J-Mac and Drake and Big R in for J-Mac this week. She's on vacation.
2: Oh, yeah. Coming up, we're putting one of the biggest classic rock arguments on trial. 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Aerosmith turned it into a hard rock monster, and somebody's walking out of classic rock court guilty of making the weaker version.
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4: Well, good morning. Happy Monday. Let's go over to Alcoa Highway. We are packing in some traffic there as you head southbound over the Tennessee River toward the Medical Center and Cherokee Trail. We've got emergency road work going on there. You're also busy about moving on 40 westbound past Alcoa Highway and on toward 640. If you're driving in from the west side, we're looking pretty good on 40 eastbound out of Loudoun County. If you're driving down the north, 75 looks good. Bob August, 103.5 WIMZ Workforce Traffic.
5: 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Good morning, everyone. Mark Packer with you here. Well, the games really mean something. The World Cup now into the knockout rounds, and South Africa, the first team to be knocked out, this time by Canada in extra time. 1-0, the final score yesterday. Three games coming your way today at 1 p.m. It's Brazil and Japan. 4 p.m., Germany and Paraguay. At 9 o'clock tonight, it's the Netherlands and Morocco, and the U.S. will play Wednesday night about 8 o'clock. NASCAR this weekend leaving Sonoma, turning right and left this weekend. That's the reason you don't know the names of who wins these things. It's Shane Van Gisbergen. His brief NASCAR Cup Series career has him in victory lane as he won yesterday at the Toyota Save Mart 350. That's a look at sports. I'm Mark Packer.
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2: Oh yeah, Big R, we got a new one coming your way. Court is officially in session. Welcome to the very first edition of Classic Rock Court, where the biggest arguments in rock history finally get settled. Today's case, the song Come Together. The Beatles Come Together versus Aerosmith Come Together. I am representing the Aerosmith version. Big R, you're representing the Beatles.
1: That's correct. So, Drake, you are the prosecutor. I feel as though you are attacking the Beatles version of Come Together. I am the defendant in the courtroom today.
2: Well, I'm just stating facts. Aerosmith's Come Together hits a little bit harder.
1: All right. Well, I think we should start with our exhibits. Okay. Exhibit A.
2: Okay. Let's go to Exhibit A here for the court. I mean, yeah, I'm laying down at the house.
1: Isn't that bass? The one that started it all.
2: I do like this.

0: All right. Let's take a look here at the Beatles' version of Come Together. Note the intensity of such a simple...
1: Did you say intensity?
0: It's intense.
1: No, intense. No,
0: for as simple as this is, there's an intensity in John Lennon's voice.
1: Yeah, I can concur.
0: There's an energy in that bass. It just drives the song with an understated sort of tonality.
1: I don't like the way you're looking at me right now.
0: This is the original.
1: Look, why are your eyes so squinty?
0: Released in 1969, just over 50 years ago. This song did really well on the charts. In fact, it went to number one on the charts, which means the public agrees with me that this is the superior version of Come Together.
1: The market was so much more saturated when Aerosmith came out with theirs in 78. You had so many more bands and stuff.
0: Wrong!
1: What do you mean?
0: This came out in an era where they competed against the Stones, Led Zeppelin, The Who, the founding fathers of classic rock. I rest my case.
1: Yeah, okay, whatever, dude. I don't like rock chord anymore. But I will not lay down to this.
0: Exhibit B?
1: Exhibit B. Let's go ahead and fade this out ever so quickly. All right. Now, before I get into... Let me go ahead and give your ears a little bit of a listen to this while I get my argument ready. Still heavy bass. Got the bass you want.
0: Derivative.

0: in the background. This is how you amp up a movie scene right here.
1: For this song to make it, it needed the marketing power of a movie to be released.
0: Oh.
1: Did not stand on its own.
0: I don't like going against you in arguments. You have to agree the song is heavier. It has more muscle that the first song does not have. It's got that beep to it. Aerosmith gave it a swagger it never really had. Steven Tyler's attacking the vocals. Now, I will say, I like John Lennon. Again, I respect the Beatles. I'm not hating on the Beatles. I'm more of a Stones guy myself, but I respect the Beatles and everything they did. But in this song, John Lennon, he's almost talking his way through it. So I'm glad that Steven Tyler's trying too hard. He gives it that energy that it needs. The whole thing sounds better. I mean, it fits classic rock better. If you're driving around East Tennessee on a Sunday, beautiful summer afternoon.
1: Wrong!
0: So I think it does everything. Aerosmith, they didn't just cover it. They just made it better, I feel like. You're actually getting mad over there.
1: I've never seen
0: you look so squinty at me all the time like this.
1: You're fighting words.
0: We're not really fighting here, Big R.
1: We may be, actually.
0: I don't know. But you know what? Let's leave it to the people. The court is open to the public. Go ahead. Who do you think has the better version, Aerosmith or the Beatles?
1: 865-909-ROCK. 865-909-ROCK.
0: Can I play you a nice little extra bonus here?
1: Sure.
0: Here's a version of this song. I know for sure you haven't heard. Let's see here. Let's go. I'm going to play this song. You tell me what you think. Who's singing this?

0: Robin Williams.
1: No way.
0: In 1998, Robin Williams teamed up with a guy by Bobby McFerrin. You know that name?
1: Yeah, yeah. Don't worry, be happy. That guy.
0: Yeah. Oh, okay. So they recorded this song together. That was Robin Williams right there.
1: There is a tear in our reality the universe today.
0: And somehow, Robin Williams' version is still better than the Beatles. Classic rock court is adjourned.
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5: Well, we are moving pretty well on 40 both ways through the middle of Knoxville. Coming down the north, 75 looks good. Southbound as you head down past Cedar Lane toward 640. 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

0: 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J-Mac and Drake, and Big R in for J-Mac. 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
1: Oh, yes.
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1: Classic rock court. Today's case, Aerosmith's version of Come Together versus the Beatles' version of Come Together. Which one's the better version?
0: I am representing the Beatles today.
1: And I'm representing Aerosmith, the harder-hitting version.
0: I've made my case that Beatles' version is superior. You've made your case that the Aerosmith version is superior.
1: That is true. That is true.
0: It's time for you to weigh in at 865-909-ROCK.
2: I love you both, and I mean it, but you know it's got to be the Beatles, man.
1: Ah, man.
0: I agree with you. You are agreeing with me. We are thinking alike, and I like you a lot.
2: I love you, and I mean it, but now Jesus loves you way more than I do. I remember that, right. You hear me?
1: Mm-hmm.
0: Thank you, brother.
1: And he likes Aerosmith more.
0: WIMZ, Classic Rock Court, hello. What say you?
3: I say Aerosmith.
1: Yeah, oh. We're one for one, baby. What's your take on it?
3: Mine is Aerosmith is a hopped up black coffee. I see the Beatles as maybe a Pepsi or a Coke.
1: Oh, a diet Pepsi for that matter.
0: I don't like you as much as the last guy.
1: Thank you so much for representing me well in court, buddy.
3: Yes, sir. Anytime.
1: Oh, boy.
0: Well, do we have a verdict?
1: I think we do. Today's first case of the inaugural court case for Classic Rock Court, Aerosmith versus the Beatles. We have a hung jury.
0: Oh!
1: Neither of us are right.
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1: All right, Cave.
0: Drake, the ultimate Stones fan. J-Mac and Drake, Big R in for J-Mac. And we're getting ready to scoot out of here. But before we do, we got to get a qualifier for that Phoenix Conversions $10,000 vehicle makeover. Let's see if we can get him on the line.
2: Hello?
0: Hey, what's going on, man?
2: It's working.
0: Hey, what's your name?
2: Ralph.
3: Yeah. Oh, yeah. What's up, buddy, old pal? What do you do for a living?
2: Remodel houses.
3: Oh, dude.
0: I like that.
3: Flipping houses.
2: I wish I was flipping them. I'm just fixing them for other people.
3: Okay. Gotcha.
0: Hey, man. Congratulations on getting qualified to soup up your summer with that $10,000 vehicle makeover.
2: All right.
0: Yeah, Phoenix Conversion stepping up, and you got a couple of tickets to go see the Smokies game coming up July 30th. That is where we're going to do the grand prize giveaway. You'll be there hanging out with all of us, all right?
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0: 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That's how we roll every morning after J-Mac and Drake. Good morning. Happy Monday. Hope you had a great weekend. It's Octavius in for Big R all week long. We've got the All Request Lunch coming up at high noon, the Classic Rock Quiz, chance for you to win some tickets to Fanboy Expo, and two chances for you to get qualified to soup up your summer with that $10,000 vehicle makeover from Phoenix Conversions, the Knoxville Smokies, and WIMZ. 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AC/DC, some Greg Allman, and that chance to get qualified to soup up your summer is coming up at 11 o'clock on WIMZ. Stick around.
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This time bringing us Def Leppard's Hysteria in its entirety. 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We're going to be giving away tickets, so be listening for that. 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Another amazing night of classic rock with Def Leppard's Hysteria from Black Jacket Symphony. 103.5 WIMZ, Knoxville's Classic Rock. 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

0: Police, 103.5 WIMZ, Knoxville's Classic Rock. Hi there. It's Octavius. All Request Lunch is on the way. You got something you want to hear. 865-909-ROCK. That's coming up at high noon. Classic Rock Quiz. You have a chance to win a pair of tickets to see the Fanboy Expo coming up in July. Right now, we're talking about July 4th. On the banks of the Watts Bar Lake, smoking the water. Absolutely free for 2026. They're going to have a lot of food vendors, Kids Zone, Arts and Crafts, live band starting at 5:30, and then an ear-popping soundtrack played right here on WIMZ, and the biggest fireworks show you've ever seen. 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
4: 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I don't like it.

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0: 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Crystal Ball from Styx on the All Requests Lunch. It's your buddy Octavius in for Big R today. 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All right. I'll request lunch, 865-909-ROCK. Got something you want to hear? 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
3: Up for grabs today, a pair of tickets to the Fanboy Expo, July 10th through the 12th at the Knoxville Convention Center, and that diploma from the College of Classic Rock Knowledge. Here's your question. It's Van Halen. It's a song about a woman from Van Halen's original demos that made its way onto 2012's A Different Kind of Truth. What's the name of the song? First person with the correct answer, 865-909-ROCK. You're my winner on the Classic Rock Quiz. Good luck.
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3: 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Your classic rock quiz question, it's about Van Halen. It's a song about a woman from Van Halen's original demos and made its way onto 2012's A Different Kind of Truth. What's the name of the song? Well, Charlie Allen of Knoxville got it right. It's She's the Woman. Yeah, She's the Woman. It was on 2012's A Different Kind of Truth, but it was originally on Van Halen's demos that Gene Simmons helped produce. The breakdown you hear in the song on the original demo was actually taken out of the new version, and they saved it and they put it on Fair Warning's Mean Streets. And now you know. Well, congratulations, Charlie. You got yourself two tickets to Fanboy Expo taking place at the Knoxville Convention Center the weekend of July 10th, and that diploma from the College of Classic Rock Knowledge. How about little Van Halen? Finish off this all-request lunch. It's 103.5 WIMZ, Knoxville's Classic Rock.

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0: 103.5 WIMZ, Knoxville's Classic Rock, Collective Soul in December, Octavius in June, almost July. A lot of heat and temperature warnings throughout the South today. So if you're outside working or outside playing on the lake, you know, just cooking out, camping out, hanging out, or working out, stay hydrated. Stay cool. 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

0: 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Led Zeppelin and All of My Love. Octavius hanging out with you on Top of the Rock and getting ready to make way for George McFly. Coming in on the Monday to give you the ride home. But it's Monday, but tomorrow, of course, is Tuesday. And you know what that means. It's Taco Tuesday with tacos and all the fixins. While the Knoxville Smokies take on the Columbus Clingstones at Covenant Health Park. Wednesday's All You Can Eat Wednesday. Thursday, Knox Vegas night. Friday is Chick-fil-A Family Herd night. And then Saturday, they're doing the big Independence Day celebration with fireworks after the game. The Smokies are going to be wearing patriotic-themed jerseys for the game as well. And you can bid to win and take them home. And everybody's favorite pup, Bluey, is going to be there on Sunday for the kids. It's going to be a great week of Smokies baseball. Check out SmokiesBaseball.com for all the info. George McFly's up next. I'll catch you guys tomorrow at 10 o'clock. Peace, love, progress, patience, persistence, and perspective. 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

0: 103.5 WINZ, Knoxville's classic rock, no reaper to fear. The Daymaker is here. George McFly, logging on, plugging in. Hope you're enjoying this Monday afternoon so far. I certainly ain't going to call it cool at 91 degrees, but it ain't near this hot today as it's going to be on Wednesday, Thursday, even Friday, maybe even on the weekend. Excessive heat warning. Upper 90s feel like temperatures 110, 112.
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0: Hello, Jana. What are you doing, girl?
1: Hey, I'm getting ready to go back into work.
0: And what do you do, Jana?
1: I am in the workers' compensation claims business, taking care of people. I love it.
0: Oh! I just slipped and fell right here at the studio, right here on this radio station's property. helping people, right, Jana?
1: That's right. Helping employers, helping employees. I wanted to call and say I really enjoy your exchanges. I'm on my drive time home. I laugh and grin every day.
0: Thank you, Jana. It's awful kind of you. Appreciate it very much.
1: Nice chatting, George.
0: Great chatting with you too, Jana.
1: Have a great day.
0: You too. Bye-bye now. Good people. Jana, checking in, 865-909-ROCK. That's the number through to me. 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
1: The Scorpions are going back to Vegas again. And honestly, at this point, why would they stop? The German legends just announced another coming home to Las Vegas residency at PH Live inside Planet Hollywood, coming up September 17th through October 3rd, with Buck Cherry along for the ride as special guests. Eight shows, one of the best live bands of the past six decades, and a venue that actually fits the experience. This is their fourth Vegas residency, following sold-out runs in 2022, 24, and 25. Scorpions don't have a Vegas residency at this point. They have a Vegas habit. Someone at Planet Hollywood probably just leaves their name on the dressing room door year-round. The run celebrates over 60 years of Scorpions music, which still sounds absurd no matter how many times you say it. Rock You Like a Hurricane, No One Like You, Still Loving You, songs that have outlasted trends, genres, and entire generations of bands that tried to top them. Klaus Meine says the band had so much fun last year, they had to come back and sting Vegas one more time. That pun cleared legal, apparently. Tickets are already moving, and if the previous three runs are any indication, they won't last very long. And if you've never caught the Scorpions in a theater instead of a 20,000-seat arena, this is the version worth seeing. Close, loud, and completely over the top in the best possible way. Exactly like it should be. That's your 60 Seconds in Rock. I'm Octavius for 103.5 WIMZ, Knoxville's Classic Rock.

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0: There goes Metallica on 103.5 WIMZ, Knoxville's classic rock. George McFly, Monday afternoon ride home on your next chance to qualify to soup up your summer with a $10,000 vehicle makeover from our good friends at Phoenix Conversions, coming up at 3 and again at 4. Katrina, what do you want to say?
1: My family is here visiting from Memphis, and they rented some cabins up in Pittman Center in Gatlinburg.
0: Yeah.
1: And I cook. I'm a chef, so I'm making 2 lasagnas for them currently.
0: I love lasagna. What is your specialty as a chef? What's your favorite thing to make and eat?
1: I specialize in everything.
0: Well, you can't eat everything. Where would you put it? What if you had to pick something, what's your favorite thing to make and eat? What would it be?
1: Beef Wellington.
0: Oh, I love beef Wellington.
1: But I tell you what, my husband and I are actually in the process of getting a food truck for barbecue.
0: What are you going to call it?
1: I think the Pit Stop, because the last name is Pittman.
0: Oh, definitely.
1: Yeah, I think we're going to do that.
0: Oh, man, you're looking a gift horse right in the mouth there. So the Pit Stop.
1: Yeah.
0: All right. I'll look forward to its debut. I'll be looking for a food truck near me sometime soon.
1: Yeah. And I'll also sell salsa out of there because I can. And I make homemade salsa and I can it and jar it. And everybody loves it. My grandfather, he's almost 90 years old. I brought some up the other day and he was drinking it like cereal milk.
0: Oh, wow. Mother's milk. Yeah. You're in competition with J-Mac. She makes a mango salsa that is just superb.
1: Oh, well, see, this is a mango, though. This is like a habanero salsa.
0: Is it hot?
1: It's hot. I'll have to bring you some. Yeah, for sure.
0: Absolutely. And what's the weather like in Gatlinburg right now?
1: Oh, it's so hot and sunny. We're about to get back in the river after dinner.
0: Yeah, that's the only place to be on a day like this, huh?
1: Yes, it's awesome.
0: Well, listen, have fun with your family, Katrina. I'm glad you called and checked in. Call more often, will you?
1: I sure will. Good talking to you. Have a good day.
0: Absolutely. God bless you and your family.
1: God bless you, too. Thank you so much.
0: Bye-bye.
1: Bye-bye.
0: Good people.
2: 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Just call him at 865-909-ROCK.
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1: Well, the World Cup is off to the knockout rounds. A bit of a surprise yesterday, Canada advancing on over South Africa. Today, a surprise right now is Brazil and Japan tied at one late in that one. Couple more games tonight. Americans will play on Wednesday night and then on to the round of 16. And so, hey, there's no mulligans now, as they say in golf. There's no hitting a second shot. If you're done, you're done.
0: You think Brazil, that's their game, right?
1: That's everybody's game except ours. You know, we're the only ones in America call football soccer,
0: right.
1: And soccer football. So we're confused, and we're one of the long shots to win the World Cup. So United States will play coming your way Wednesday.
0: Is it really called football in another country, or is it footyball or foosball or something?
1: No, it is. When my wife and I went over to Switzerland and Italy a few weeks back, and we would visit with the people, and they were talking about sports. I'd say, oh, yeah, the World Cup's coming. And then, oh, yeah, soccer. And they're like, soccer. That means you're from the United States, because it's not soccer, jerk. It's football.
0: Football. Okay.
1: Anyway, that's what they would say. So, other than that, football is right around the corner. The SEC Media Day is just 3 weeks away. Football season will start that first week of September. High school football, boy, 2 weeks from now, you've got the High School Football Media Day, KOC Football Media Day over at the Three Ridges, and then football season will start that weekend of August, August 20th. Our game on TV that night on Rivalry Thursday, Powell and Anderson County. Friday night on WBIR will be Weston Bearden, and then Saturday on WBIR as well will be CAK and Concord, a day game, a 10 tailgate game, and benefiting Second Harvest Food Bank. So football season right around the corner for us.
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0: I mean, you love it.
1: The football for us, but yes. So everybody stay cool out there. Pets, senior citizens, make sure they're hydrated, and we'll talk to you tomorrow.
0: 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Thanks, Mark. 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
1: My son's 13 years old. He loves listening to you, George.
0: Adrian, what's going on? What's your son's name?
1: She wanted to tell you hello, and that's trying to get a free T-shirt.
0: Well, I tell you what. I don't have any more Good People T-shirts, but Luca, I could even do better than that. Happy birthday to you. Happy birthday to you. Happy birthday, dear Luca. Happy birthday to you. Buddy, 13, man. Congratulations. You did it.
2: Thank you.
1: Yeah, it's awesome. He wants to know. Tell him what you want him to play.
2: Rat Salad by Black Sabbath.
0: You are a rocker, aren't you?
1: Yeah, he's in the band. He loves it.
0: That would be a great one for Big R's All Request Lunch. Adrian, I love it. Guys, God bless you both. And Luca, have a great birthday. And thanks so much for listening.
1: Hey, thank you, brother. Good listening to them.
0: Appreciate you. And now we're calling our latest qualifier to soup up your summer with $10,000 vehicle makeover from the good people at Phoenix Conversions. Next chance to qualify coming up at 4.
3: Hello?
0: Hello, my friend. It's George McFly. Who am I speaking with?
3: This is Billy Boy.
0: Billy, you qualify for the $10,000 vehicle upgrade, my friend.
3: That's great.
0: Buddy, I'm also going to send you the Smokies game same night. We're all having the grand giveaway, Covenant Health Park, July 30th.
3: Great. I've been wanting to go to one of those games.
0: Yeah, there's not many left, Billy. Are you having a good day?
3: Yeah, I am. I'm having a great day now, thanks to IMZ.
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5: All right, good afternoon. Let's go to the west side. We are a little bit busy on 40 eastbound through Cedar Bluff Road as you head east of Pellissippi Parkway. And you'll see a touch of traffic on 40 east through 275 as you head through the middle of Knoxville. You're busy by moving on 75 southbound as you head toward Emory Road. On the northbound side, you're looking good on 75 through Powell and High School. And to the south, Alcoa Highway is in good shape off 40 on the way past McGee Tyson Airport. Bob August, 103.5 WIMZ Workforce Traffic.
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0: 1035 WIMZ, Knoxville's classic rock. George McFly, Monday afternoon ride home. And yes, this week and weekend's going to be hot. But what a great spot to be right on the banks of Watspar Lake for Smoke in the Water 2026 in the city of Kingston. It's an all-American red, white, and boom! It's free. Biggest fireworks display in East Tennessee. I'm going to be broadcasting live there from 5 to 9. Fireworks afterwards. And seeing how America's turning 250 this year, this event's going to be better and bigger than ever.
1: Hello,
0: my friend. Who's this?
1: Brian Anderson.
0: Brian, I'm glad you called. As long as I'm on the subject, I was just talking about this. Five more chances again tomorrow to qualify to soup up your summer with a $10,000 vehicle makeover from Phoenix Conversions at 9 a.m., 11 a.m., 1, 3, and 4.
1: Oh, cool. That's great.
0: What are you driving right now?
1: I'm driving a F-350 Ford pickup truck.
0: Well, I can think of a bunch of things that I could do to upgrade that vehicle.
1: Oh, yeah, that'd be great.
0: They got a long list. 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When you get a minute, Bri, there's a long list of what Phoenix Conversions could do to make over your truck.
1: Right.
0: All right, brother. Are you having a good day?
1: Oh, yeah, yeah. I'm working in hay today. I'm on the farm today.
0: Boy, what are you doing to stay cool?
1: I'm lucky. I got a tractor with air conditioner.
0: Hey, guess welcome to the new millennium, huh?
1: I hear you. Keeps me cool.
0: What did our great greats do back in the day?
1: Oh, I guess they was hot and sweaty and all that good stuff.
0: I'm surprised that I was even born, considering how my grandparents must have smelled on a day like this.
1: That's exactly right, yeah. I hear you.
0: Thanks so much for listening. 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
3: Well, you are going to see some volume on the west side, both ways, on 42 Pellissippi Parkway, especially on the westbound side as you head toward Lovell Road. You are going to run into some traffic on Alcoa Highway southbound as you head south of I-40 and down over the Tennessee River. And this report is sponsored by Tennessee Oncology. 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

0: Going to dance with that all night long. 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
1: What's going on, Mr. George?
0: Talk to me, my friend.
1: I was just listening to you. Some of the people call in and say they've got an addition to your lemon list.
0: Right, but you got a new one?
1: I got one for you that I hadn't heard nobody else say before.
0: What?
1: Back when I was in the mid-60s, I was probably about 5-6 years old, my dad had bought my mother a little red Rambler. You ever heard of them?
0: Yeah, I think they made a song out of that. While driving in my Cadillac, what to my surprise, a little red Rambler was right behind. I think that car could fly.
1: It was a little car. It was red. You know, red Rambler. Say that 10 times fast.
0: That's a tough one.
1: Yeah.
0: Rob called the show, and we added the Renault Alliance.
1: Yeah.
0: Do you remember those?
1: Yeah, I do remember those. They're kind of look like a little Volvo, you know, like a Volvo.
0: I'm looking at an 85 right now, and you're not too far off. It does look a little bit like a Volvo, so you're spot on.
1: Yeah, I remember them because I remember somebody had one in the neighborhood. I remember seeing it go by.
0: If one other person, Tim, calls and wants to add the Rambler, we will add that to the official lemon list, okay, my friend?
1: All right, I appreciate that, George. You're good people, man.
0: Good people, Mr. Bowman. Thank you.
1: All right, we'll see you.
0: Say bye-bye.
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3: You watch for some volume heading eastbound on 40 on through Asheville Highway as you head east of 640. You're busy, but moving on 40 westbound west of Alcoa Highway through 640. Alcoa Highway is busy southbound as you head south of I-40 over the Tennessee River. Traffic both ways on 40 through Calisafi Parkway. You're going to see some volume in the curve on Illinois Avenue southbound heading past Edgemore Road. Looking pretty good on 75 on the way up to Rocky Top. Bob August, 103.5. WIMZ Workforce Traffic.
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2: We are busy on the west side as we get you home this afternoon. A lot of traffic on 40 West through Cedar Bluff Road and Pellissippi Parkway and on through Lovell Road. And do watch for traffic on Pellissippi Parkway northbound off the 40 split heading up toward Dutchtown Road. A lot of traffic on Alcoa southbound as you head south of 40 over the Tennessee River. 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

0: 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Melinda, you got something to say?
1: Wanted to let you know that you crack me up. I don't care if I'm in the house with the radio on and driving in my truck like I am now, but you crack me up, and I thought, man, this is what WIMZ needed.
0: Thank you, Melinda. That is very, very kind of you. I appreciate the phone call. Have a great day.
1: Okay, thank you, and have a good day yourself. Bye-bye.
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3: Let's go to the north side where we are busy on 75 southbound, south of Raccoon Valley, heading down toward Emory Road. Maybe a lane blockage there. Traffic on the west side on 40 westbound through Cedar Bluff Road and Pellissippi Parkway and on toward Lovell Road. A lot of traffic in Greene County if you're heading up toward Virginia this afternoon. We've had what was a vehicle fire on 81 northbound, about 20 miles up past I-40. So if you are headed in that direction, do expect to run into traffic. Bob August, 103.5 WIMZ Workforce Traffic.
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0: 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All week long, I'll be doing the night show. And I'll take a couple requests for the 80s at 8 if you want to get those in. I'm just taking a couple, though. 865-909-ROCK. Also, during the 7 o'clock hour, I'll be giving away a pair of tickets to Fanboy Expo. 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
2: We've been packing in traffic driving down to the north around those curbs on 75 southbound south of Raccoon Valley heading toward Emory Road. We may have a lane blockage there. You're busy but moving on 40 westbound heading out to Lovell Road, and watch for traffic on 81 northbound about 20 miles up past I-40. We had an earlier vehicle fire. 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

0: 1035 WIMZ, Knoxville's Classic Rocks. Cheap Trick, I Want You to Want Me, the live version there from Budokan. It was this day in 76. They performed a live set at the Stone Hearth in Madison, Wisconsin. That's a regional venue. It became a staple for the band during their formative years as they heavily toured the Midwest, building their fan base. And then in 91 on this day, they took the stage at the Rocky Mountain Jam at the Adams County Fairgrounds in Brighton, Colorado. They shared a heavy-hitting rock lineup that day alongside REO Speedwagon, Eddie Money, and House of Lords. How about that? More knowledge for you, Noggin. Promo Mike in on the night show this week. Thanks for hanging out. I do appreciate it. Hope you are staying cool. My goodness gracious, it's like walking through tomato soup outside today. Mercy. Well, Fanboy Expo, it's coming to town. It's happening July 10th through the 12th at the Knoxville Convention Center. And this year's guest list is packed with legends like Heather Locklear, Linda Hamilton, Ron Perlman, and a whole lot more. You want to check out the incredible cosplay, hundreds of vendors, live entertainment, collectibles, artists. And if you want tickets, you can listen to the All Request Lunch and the Classic Rock Quiz for your chance to win a pair. Also, tonight, during the 7 o'clock hour, I'm going to be giving away a pair, so stick around for that. 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I got some Greg Kinn and Kenny Wayne Shepherd taking us into the 7 p.m. hour. It's Promo Mike here with you on 103.5 WIMZ Knoxville's Classic Rock. Also, over on Facebook, you can give it a like, jump in on the multiple conversations over there. Promo Mike, WIMZ. And I'll be right back.
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0: 1035 WIMZ, Knoxville's classic rock with the police. Every Breath You Take. Of course, that track is famously written about obsession and control. But it was this exact day back in 1985 that Sting broke away solo, completely flipped the script. He hit number one on the song If You Love Somebody, Set Them Free, which was his musical antidote to that very song where the police were possessive. Sting chose liberation, trading the sonic handcuffs with a declaration of independence 41 years later. Perfect week for that. 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
8: 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WIMZ. Knoxville's classic rock.

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0: 1035 WIMZ, Knoxville's classic rock, Joe Walsh, Rocky Mountain Way. And it was on this day, 1973, Walsh releases critically acclaimed second solo album, The Smoker You Drink, The Player You Get. Of course, that record catapulted him to solo stardom, featured his legendary hit anthem, Rocky Mountain Way. There you go. More knowledge for you, Noggin. Promo Mike here with you on the night show. Thanks for hanging out. We want to give a congratulations to Kelly Jarnigan. She won the two tickets for Fanboy Expo. And want to ask you, is it time for you to turn your ordinary ride into a masterpiece? Because if so, you can get ready to soup up your summer with a $10,000 vehicle makeover from Phoenix Conversions, Knoxville Smokies, and 103.5 WIMZ. 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Text it back to us, and you can send it back to us, and you can become qualified to win a $10,000 custom upgrade for your vehicle. The giveaway is going to be hosted at Covenant Health Park on Thursday, July 30th, and every qualifier will get a pair of tickets. The 80s 8 coming up at the top of the hour. It's Promo Mike here with you on 103.5 WIMZ, Knoxville's classic rock. I'm also over on Facebook. Give it a like. Jump in on the multiple conversations over there. Promo Mike, WIMZ. I'll be right back.
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